pine mountainside, covered with autumn leaves and trees. The air, fresh and generous, lungs expand with each step. Near the shore, crashing waters cascade over sand-covered feet. Pieces of broken places reshaped by fresh eyes. The promises arrive without notice, recovered by clear choices, better visions and new songs. Awakening, clarity, a gift given to few. Critical, amazing, faithful, alive to see it all. Grateful for another day. Awake. 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Awake. Awake. Piercing blues, bright reds, yellow mornings, open skies.

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1: 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It is the latest thing in travel.

What's that? Okay. 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Life is tricky. I they observe people, choosing friends and picky. 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

Ain't no controlling this thing. Hard to be clear about what I feel. Life feels like a dream, life feels like a dream. Cold air upstream, petrified to the bones. Smoke, twilight and sea. So strategize, fight.

goes too fast in this new age of applications. Constant updates, constant free trials. Why wouldn't they build something that's gonna last this generation? Well, at least with half a lifetime of warranty. But I guess I'm just living perpetual denials. Can't

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Didn't know there were so many rats in this town until the floods came.

0: have deleted the shifting interface of our thoughts. In the blink of an eye, we have replaced it by the core of everything. The instincts, our instincts, eyes, ears, nose, the feeling of all get emotional.
1: All get emotional. All get emotional.

When you feel the shivering go all the way down your spine, then you know your spine is the baseline. No interface needed, chicken skin, instinct, and the right tone. Without the noise, you tap along on the edge of reality. You blink an eye to time that is playing cash-cash again. You improvise a dance on A Love Supreme by John Coltrane, after which you cross rooftops of imagination as the most skillful ninja you can be when night falls. In the same time lapse, you explode into the next morning with the panache of a morning cigarette after sex. And yes, on instinct.

It's time to pick up the pen I shall paint again and save the errands for later. At night, while everyone's asleep except me, who tries to flee to the realm of imagination, a nation without borders, where orders are replaced by rights, by fundamental size of pleasure, signs of treasuring the female fun, the fantasies undone and unwoven, outspoken and respected. Respect to all of that, to human flesh, to foreign faces and flavorful differences in so-called races. To all of that.